0: brother's a little sale on vest at Walmart. $9.
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1: But too right quick, I think, you know? Those 10 feet. Well, I've never fished here. 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
0: Well, I never did catch fish. Oh, what the fuck?
1: Beautiful fish in Grevenberg. And big check of tenders.

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1: Now why you wanna go and do that, love, huh? 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Now why you wanna go and do that?

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The Candyman is on the prowl. And for those that want to get busy, you got to speak up now.

Pursuit, fiery auto crashes. Some will die in hot pursuit while sifting through my ashes. Some will fall in love with life and drink it from a fountain that is pouring like an avalanche coming down the mountain.